0: We're having a rest.
1: Go ahead.
0: Can you do a callback for us? We're knocking, no answer.
1: Okay, one moment.

0: He's just having wrong.
1: Seven. 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Bottom.
2: We're talking about a 2020 safety check. Copy. We're talking about a 30. Press in America 30.

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1: 30.
0: Medic 40, 40.
1: Yeah, 30, did you have a run?
0: Yes, and we just changed your run to East 128.

0: the space, you know, 7's on scene. We've got a hydrant flowing. We still, it's the same place. We still got a crowd here. There's no police here. We're going to continue on.
1: 7, copy. Just stand down. Look at the service.
0: Engine 7, copy. Do you want us to return to quarters or stage down the street here?
1: Okay. Boys, go back to quarters. We're going to call CT again. We're going to ask them. When they are en route, we'll call you.
0: Engine 7, copy.

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1: 24.
0: So you did have supplies, you did have supplies, have, and Captain will be bringing them out to you.
1: That is music to my ears as I was making your list.
0: No problem.

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Yes, ma'am.

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0: Hey, so this, we're just going to check. Just check around the post office. This most likely is a pendant that's being mailed back, but we have to go because they had a fall detection.
2: Copy, thank you.
0: You're welcome.
2: Do you have enough fuel for a run? Repeat. Sorry, now repeat that traffic.
1: Yeah. Hey, there now, really.
2: Starting now, repeat your traffic.
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1: 33. Got one. Copy, we're going to have a delay. I'm going to the restroom.
2: Okay.
1: That's truck tons back.
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0: 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Was this a confirmed heat exposure?
1: Yeah, kind of.
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3: Sorry, 31, I'm looking around.
0: No, you can disregard. Thank you.
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0: 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Ten, you got one.
1: Engine 20 is on scene. Correct address is going to be at the Wendy's on Pearl Road.

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0: 43. 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
1: 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They went by our IRR.

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1: Go ahead, 43.
0: Hey, I was just checking to see if CPD has any ETA.
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0: 130 to medic, yeah.
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2: Yeah, I thought y'all took this away.
0: 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We're going to bring the patient to you.
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0: All right.
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1: Could you please take us out of service for a special detail? 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
0: 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I'm going to be giving you guys an on green and Euclid.
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3: And would it be possible to send that back to the pen base too? 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
2: 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I'm seeing someone has 43 crying up the phone, vehicle command investigating.
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10: 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We're clear.
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0: 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What's your traffic?
1: 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We need it.
0: 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Stand by. 42.
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3: 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Investigating.
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2: 6. You're going to be canceled for fire.
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2: Medic 17 on 2.
0: 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We're backing it.
2: 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We're just looking at our notes here. 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
3: I'm going to give you an update for the address. We're on 1939 Green.
0: 1939 Green, copy. Truck down wrong. Can you tell us the status of the patient?
3: He appears to be disoriented, but he's pretty stable other than that. We're getting vitals now.
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1: 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Seven, can you stay in 10th area pretty please?
2: Perfect.
1: Thank you.

Dispatch 22, you got traffic on the first responder channel. Yeah, we're

0: This is Ben's truck that has been responding from Woodhill. Dispatch for County 6-1.
1: Medic 30, be advised. Fire's been generated. They called back. He's not breathing normally.
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0: resident says that her smoke detector, CO detector, has been alarming for the last couple of days. We have zero on our little CO detector.
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1: Press center pneumatic 24.
0: Okay. Yeah, 10, you already. Gas appliances in that apartment? If so, are they being used?
1: Red Center, Captain 2.
0: Negative, no appliances.
2: Captain 2.
1: We got a 12-year-old female that can't stop breathing. At Edgewater lower level.
2: All right, send it.
1: All right, update. She's awake. She's breathing.
0: D6, okay.
3: All right, cover that.
0: Who's going?
1: 24.
0: D6, engine 10, can you send someone down to let me in?
3: So it's just kind of like a think of Ava, now she's away from alert and alert.
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0: 24, go to 2. 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
2: 24, dude.
0: So callers were trying to say she's awake and breathing. She is not. This was a drowning, and medical parks are on scene.
2: Copy. Appreciate the update.
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0: Captain, to Metro Parks are on scene, and they confirmed patient was in the water. She is not awake, not breathing.
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1: Captain 1.
0: 7, sending you that right now.
1: Yeah.
2: 40, right.
0: We have Medic 7 responding 2029 East 40. We have a 2-year-old male fell out of second floor window. He is awake, breathing.
3: 22, Cleveland Clinic, Maine. Pick up personnel.
0: Go ahead, Gordon.
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2: This is 23, not same.
0: Earth and Medic 41.
4: 41.
0: 41, you got one.
2: Truck 23 is left.
0: 42, going to show you a route.
2: Where is you? Yeah, sorry.
0: You're okay.

0: 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There's nothing showing. AC-1 has command.
1: AC-1.
0: That's 12-1.
1: 12-1 for 2029-240. 36 from the first, 3222 East 118.
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4: 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Just, you're pulling in.
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0: 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Police coming here?
1: Okay. You're giving a call to CPD now.
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1: 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Seven, CMHA has it.

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0: getting through. 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
0: Say again?
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2: 24, we're going to Metro, fire driving. 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
1: Captain One. Captain One, go ahead.
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0: Captain One, Red.
3: Stop.
0: Captain One. Sorry, I just can't hear. It's pretty loud. We got a 2-year-old confirmed memory fall. Serious because of mechanism. I'm in Roger Rainbow right now.
1: Copy. We'll fire driving.
0: Yeah.
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0: 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What's your time, please?
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2: 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We're just going to confirm. Hold up one moment.
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0: 60-53 was a vertical number. There is a second number. They got a horizontal number on here. 30458.
1: 30458.

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0: Medic 11, Medic 26. What's your ETA, please?
1: Medic 11, okay, yeah, 3, no, it's 3.
0: No, it's 2 or 3?
1: 3.
0: Copy.
2: We're staged on 73rd and Elton. That's it.

0: Race to Victor Medic 10.
1: Yeah.
0: Hey, you have a rest.
1: Alright.
2: Rest center medic 41.
0: 41.
2: 41, you're gonna have a run. Medic 26, you have a run.
0: 26, up.
3: Ladder 40 dispatch.
1: Go ahead, Troy.
3: We'll need CEI to respond to this location. This transformer is just spitting out oil, not arcing, but something's going on.
1: Copy, Troy.

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3: Hey, truck, how much oil is that?
2: Pretty significant amount. It's covering an entire driveway. Houses away.
3: So it's leaking as we speak?
0: Ladder 10 roll.
2: Out. And so
1: start with 10.
4: Yeah.
1: First responder, 2647 East 121.
3: Copy.
2: Forward, not like dribbling out.
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0: 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Medic 42, can you head back up towards Ventura area?
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0: Just looking for your ETA.

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2: Or,
1: Medic 4, the assailant is still on scene.
0: Medic 4 is responding to East 46 and Cedar. We have a male that was shot in the face along with being pistol whipped.
1: Okay.
0: Assailant still on scene.
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1: Or can you repeat that?
0: You're getting the updated address. It's going to be 4500 Kenora Court.
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0: 23 to res, this is a confirmed full res. Medic 23, was that a confirmed full res?
3: Did you say this is a confirmed full arrest?
0: 23, that is correct.

0: Rescue 1 to Medic 4.
1: Right center to Medic 4.
2: Rescue 1, this is right center. You have a question?
3: Yeah.
0: I need to contact Medic 4. Do you have any information on this run at 4500 Kennard Court?
2: That's affirmative. CMHA on scene confirms shooting to the face. And there's a unit number 577.
0: Copy that. Where are they on scene at?
2: 4500 Kennard.
0: Rest one copy. Thank you.
2: I'll get it over to the channel, but I just want to give you some info.
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0: Tell her to contact you. 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We're responding back to the CMHA cop over there at Kennard.
5: Copy. Is it Kennard 4 or Kennard Road?
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0: I got it as Kennard Court.
5: We'll be right behind you.

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6: Okay, we're on West 40th place. If you could come off of Lorraine, and you'll probably have to go the wrong way on the one way on 41st to get back into 40th place. 34th. Is 34th?
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8: Rescue on.
1: 623 on the first, West 980 North Marginal. We've been unsuccessful at locating CMA, please. Can you have them give us a location, please?
8: Okay, hold on.
1: Take 40 TR1. Rescue, go ahead.
6: It's Burton Court. You'll come off of 41st to Burton Court to get back to 40th place. If you come from the north, you'll be able to get right up to the caution tape stop there, because from that caution tape towards us is all the tainted area. If you came off of from the south, our vehicles had the roadblock. It's more of a place, not a street, so it's not that wide.
1: Do you know where the patient's at?
5: All right, copy that. We head down 41st south from Lorraine.
6: Burton Court. You make Burton Court, make a left on Burton Court, and then a right on 40th place.
1: That's negative. I contacted Red Center and asked them to have CMHA relay the location to us. But we're just going to follow behind if we didn't get any updates.
5: All right, copy that. I'll be there shortly.
8: All right, they're sending CMHA officer out. They confirmed 4500 Canard Court, unit number 577.
1: Rescue and copies. Where are East 46, Quincy? Please update CMHA.

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1: Where you at?
0: 31, you can switch your DS to the 30, please.
1: Yeah.
0: Where is Hamilton Medic 42?
1: Truck 23, I'm seeing. We don't see anything going any further.
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4: 42.
0: Medic 42, can I have your DS metro area, please?
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2: 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They're checking another unit. They're unsure if 577 is the right one.
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2: 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He did walk off on a
3: 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We copy.

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0: Medic 7, was that a Knox 3?
1: Dispatch, Agent 2 is on scene investigating. All we have is the GPS metal alert. Do you have any further info?
0: No, ma'am. That was Knox 2.
2: Negative, Engine 2. 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We have nothing for us.
0: Copy. Can I have you via Southeast, please?
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0: We're on scene at 101 West Prospect for the GPS med alert. Do you have any further information? There's nobody here.
1: No, there's nothing further. It's just going to be a UTL then.
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0: Hey, we tried knocking again. Unfortunately, no one answered the door, so we're going to begin with a refusal special. Do you let the captain know as well?
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1: No, we are on scene with CMHA.

0: 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Medic 4, you on scene?
1: 26 to red on 2.
0: 26.
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0: Did you say we have a call?
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0: 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Is this a confirmed heat exposure?
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1: Negative.

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1: 39.
0: Yeah, can you do me a favor and send police over here? We've had a pass for this gentleman, maybe like last year, he pulled a knife out on us.
1: Okay. Are you going to back out of the scene?
0: Contact his gentleman's parents who live like a block over, and they come talk to him, and that's usually about it.
1: Oh, you're contacting them?
0: No, the police usually contact the parents. Then the parents come over here and talk to the gentleman, and they end up dealing with them.
1: Okay. Are you backing out until police get there?
0: No, he usually stays up there. We just, whenever we go up there ourselves, sometimes an issue.
1: Okay, got it.

0: 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You're going to have a rough.
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0: 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Fox alarm 16802 Harvard, take engine 63641, trucks 1136, rescue 1, chief of the 5th battalion. 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

0: Yeah, be advised, Enviro Service and Route, they should be here within a half hour. So at present, I'm going to have ladder 4 go in service. And I'll run a scene by myself waiting for them to get here so we can turn over somebody. At this present, we have everything cordoned off. We have everything that's been tainted marked so that way people don't have to move it until the cleanup crew gets here.
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0: Yeah, truck 36. 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

0: Yeah, so the first district sergeant arrived. He said they've had a history of this guy in the past. The male randomly popped up on the second floor porch, said he'd call, said he didn't want us to please talk with him. Seems like a gentleman is legit, does not want anything to do with us, if he didn't call. Police are leaving, and we're leaving as well. We're going to come in, I guess, CP to handle.
1: Okay. Copy that. Press center, Captain 2. Press center, Captain 2.
0: Captain
1: 2. Medic 1's at Metro, they need fentanyl. Are you there?
0: Yep, that's for me.
1: Okay.
2: Captain 1 to run.
1: Yes.
2: We'll catch Medic 1 at base for the fentanyl.
1: Okay.
3: This is Engine 42.
0: Thank you, Captain 1.
2: Captain 1.
4: 42, go ahead.
3: 42, we got an NVA for you at I-480 East at State. It's 24.
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0: 10, you have a run.
2: 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Okay, Chennai 480 east underneath the state road overpass.
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1: It's 1, 2, 1, 2, 5
0: That's not.
1: Yeah, that was a typo. It's 1, 2, 5

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1: 31.
0: Anything on the callback? Is PD on scene or supposed to be on scene? Or are they here for something else?
1: Hold on. They had another apartment number, but I think they were trying to figure out if it was in connection to this.
2: 40, Rick.
1: 40.
2: We're not seeing anything. Do you got a callback or anything further?
1: No, he's just supposed to be in the street.
2: Yeah, we're not seeing anything.
1: GOA.

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2: 312, Fire State CPD's leaving. Did they not find anything or?
3: No, it wasn't in connection with this at all. Give me a second, I'm still trying to figure this out.

0: Hi, this is supposed to be a concerned family member that they've been trying to get a hold of her, and she hasn't answered, so we wanted to check on her. We're notifying CPD so that we can get in.
1: I have a tail on that truck. He's see if you got keys to get in before he's breaking
0: it. Okay. You still have her with you?
1: Yeah, that's permanent. They try to get keys now.
0: Okay.

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1: Go ahead, 721.
0: Yeah, Inverter Service on scene. They have control of the scene. They'll be conducting cleanup operations. I'll be in service with a 413.
1: Copy, 7-1, 413.

0: Second one too. Probably tried all the keys that they had. No go.
1: Okay. Let me check ETM CPD.
0: Sure. Do they want us to break in? A well check?
1: Call the captain.
0: Okay.

0: 31.
1: 31, clear.
2: Cap says you can come also.
1: Sounds good.

0: Press center to 10, did you have traffic?
1: Yeah, I was saying Castle Fire.
0: Copy, medic.
1: You don't want us. We'll be on with Casper caller in a minute.
0: Copy.

0: This rest of 22 is going to be in service, Grand Mess. 611.
1: Yeah, we're with him now.

0: Seven, go ahead.
1: We are going to make a call back just to double check this address. It is not popping up where we are, especially with an apartment number.
0: Stand by, Medic 7. Seven, where are you exactly?
1: We are at SSO 4313 Kennard.

0: Okay, we are calling back, but are you like at 43rd and Outhwaite?
1: No, we're on Kennard. Do we need to be on Outhwaite?
0: I think this section is down on East 43rd.
1: Alright, let me do a little loop. Let me hit on 43rd and I'll let you know.
0: Yeah, it's south of Kennard there, but I think all the addresses register as Kennard.
1: Alright, give us a couple minutes.

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0: 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Are you en route?
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0: I'll have to ask. I didn't know they were down.
1: It was about a week and a half ago.

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1: Dispatch, engine one back here. 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
0: All right, we're going to come in with an alpha, and we're going to hit the marginal first and fuel. Sounds good.

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0: 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We have a 1.5 story brick residential, peak roof, nothing showing. Engine 6 will be investigating. 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
1: 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B5 has a delay. What you got?
0: There's no

0: Medic 31, respond 928 East 149, 928 East 149. We have a 19-year-old man bleeding from an unknown area due to a run-in with an air conditioner.
1: 31928 East 149.
0: Air response at 448. You will have a first.

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1: We're gonna be en route to Marshall for fuel. We don't think our location updates have been working on our CAD.
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0: First Senator Medic 22, are you en route?
1: We're about to be. Are we getting fired for this?
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1: Good.
0: That's affirmative.
1: Alright, well, their tones haven't gone off here.
2: Truck to a transom.
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1: 22's tones have not gone off here yet, so I was. We are getting them.
0: Copy.

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1: I'm sorry, repeat.
0: Could you copy our traffic so we can take a run if you need us to?

0: 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I'm not able to copy.
1: We were just saying if you copied our traffic, we could take a run if you need us to.
0: I would appreciate it. Thank you.

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1: Send your ladder one on NBA. South Marginal E55.
0: Red Center to Captain 1. Captain 1, be advised. Medic 17 is en route to South Marginal and East 55. South Marginal and East 55 with a possible ejection.
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0: Medic 17, this is not an ejection. 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

0: 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How did 41 you ever run?
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3: Okay.

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2: 517 on 2. 17. We are clear on Cleveland Clinic. We're going to be en route to Marginal for fuel. We still don't think our location updates are working.
3: Okay, copy that.
4: 24, this address doesn't exist. Can you do a callback?
0: 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It's 39.
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3: Medic 17.
2: 17.
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3: All right, go ahead.

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1: Four, go ahead.
0: Is there any no medical emergency here? This is a third party caller. We'll advise Red Center Captain.
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1: 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Rapid SOS is confirming the address, and the patient is supposed to be out in front of the building.
3: Okay, so engine 2, take him out first. The pier and the square.
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2: 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Dispatch, truck down on scene.

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1: We can put you in no medical, Captain is aware. We'll have a new run for you, actually.
3: Can you repeat that last part?
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1: Seven, I just got off the island. We were just about to pull off. 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
0: Okay, we are due to call back.

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2: It's 1-0.
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5: 2.
1: 39, I'm sorry, repeat.
2: This is going to be a DOA, TOP 0637.
3: Yeah, put it to a voicemail.
5: Paranatural.
2: That's correct.
5: Okay.
1: Medic 39, neighbor is coming down to let you in.
3: Copy, thank you.

0: 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Medic four.
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0: cosmetic for. 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
1: Patient, sorry, I'm asking with EMS.
2: Copy, we'll take a look. Maybe I do, we're good.
0: Corey, you were kind of garbled. Can you repeat, please?
2: Oh, you're good. I see the engine. We're going to the station. Yeah.
3: Before, I don't know if it's the...

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3: Yeah, do you have a call back for this run at 1927 Prospect? We don't have that address. We have a 1937, and nobody's answering the door to let us in.
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2: Okay, Medic 1's just pulling up.

0: 837 in Mount Hermon. Medic 11 is going to be responding to a 3-year-old male well check. Patient was found walking around on the street.
1: Copy that. Keep me advised. Thank you and good morning.
0: Good morning and you're welcome.
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1: 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So.

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0: We have contact with the 3-year-old. Not very verbal. Any advice on how to move forward with this? The neighbors don't recognize him either.
2: Stand by 1 second, please. Do you have police on scene with you?
0: Yeah, police is on scene.
2: Okay, can you give me a landline?
0: Copy.

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1: 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We're going to be in service with an Alpha, or sorry, a Charlie. We're going to be in Rocket Fuel. We're below quarter tank.

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2: 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Can't find an 8142.
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1: 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Alright, first, 1776. 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
1: Copy.
0: Need your 36 back.
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0: 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We were in this incident base.
1: Copy. Old Crew still has you attached to the call and at the hospital.
0: Yeah, I don't know how that happened. 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I don't know. Problem.
1: Okay, sounds good.
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0: The grandma at 10911 Churchill does not want patient transported.
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1: Go ahead.
0: There's a couple of parking garages attached to the DA. Did they say somebody would be direct, or did they specify which one it would be?
1: Yeah, mine.

0: Right there, medic 21.
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0: Right there, medic 20, you're going to be the caller.
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0: 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We're injured 22, truck 30, and TR1, I-90 West and East 55.
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0: 17, you have a run.
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0: Что не вопилось? It's going to be a sign on the side of the road. It's going to be about a half mile west of East 55.
1: 22 copy. Truck 30 TR1, you copy.
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0: That's the one right there.
1: Go ahead.
0: Is Medic 17 still responding to Victoria?
1: Affirmative. They're coming out Ivanhoe now. Where do you want, Red? Go ahead.
0: Everyone copy. Can you have them contact us on Red and first responder?
1: The lockbox code isn't working and we can't get in. Can you send fire? Copy. So now first.
2: Okay. Medic 17 on first responder.

0: 17 is Larry 31. Victim has rigor. Just give you guys a heads up on the state of that he's in, right?
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4: ARF 18, you're responding. Charlie 6. Hey, Charlie 6. Inbound medical. Male in his 20s. Vomiting and hand numbness. ARF 18.

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4: Medic 7, you're responding East 79 in Cedar.
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4: East 79th in Cedar for a mail down.
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0: 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We're on scene here. There's a bunch of people around, but no one says they called. We can't find anybody.
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0: Right, sir, medic 1.
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0: 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You're going to be canceled.
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2: 13 was wrong.
1: Into 13 on the first. And 1 Crawford Court.

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1: Is one engine left?
2: It's 149 back in quarters. Have a good day.
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0: 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Engine 4, driver, go. 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I just want to make sure the CO is fine here. We'll come down the stairs.
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5'6", 2, 0.7 feet. Engine 7, 26 and 41. Ladder 7, ladder 8, TR1 chief of the 5th battalion. Got a dryer on fire at that location. Monitor attack 5.

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1: 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You guys can go back. 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

0: 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So if you could advise CPD.
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0: 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We're being waved off. 6-1.
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2: 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Drop 7-6. Paramedic 7. Pretty windily waiting on the bed.
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1: Medic 6, you're responding 10609 Nelson. 10609 Nelson, 70 female fall.
0: 10609 Nelson, fall.
1: 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Six, you have a first.

0: 10-5 for headquarters communication. Overtime numbers for July 2nd, 2026. Firefighters 121 out of 426. Lieutenant 119 out of 133. Captains 53 out of 54. BC out of 31. ACs 1 out of 6. Paramedic officers 9 out of 38. Paramedic firefighters 1 out of 35. I will repeat. Overtime numbers. July 2nd, 2022, firefighters 121, lieutenants 119, captains 43, VCs 8, ACs 1, paramedic officers 9, paramedic firefighters 1. Reset your systems.
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1: 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Once again, that's union between East 112 and 113.
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0: 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We got a two-story brick church, nothing showing. Engine 36 is investigating.
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0: 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Two-story, religious. Nothing showing. 26 is going to be in command investigation.
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0: Copy.
1: Dispatch that. Truck 30. Truck 30, police repeated is by 72nd I-90. Westbound.
2: Truck 30, dispatch. Do you have traffic for us?
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1: 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They said the accident is by I-East 72nd.
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0: 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Church is advised to contact their alarm company in case there's any trouble alarms or anything keep going off.
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0: Dispatch truck 30, stopping with CPD on East 55th, eastbound. We're investigating.
1: Truck 30.
2: 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Transfer care.
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4: 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We are looping back around to investigate if that is the situation.
1: 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Engine 36. Truck 30, are you clearing or are you
4: going? Truck 30 is getting back on 90 eastbound for another officer pulling someone over or accident possibly.
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0: We got emergency NVA or engine 42, tower 20, and TR2 at I-480 West and West 130. TR1 on the first, Chester and East 55.
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7: 31, just come on, please. Delay in transfer of care.
2: 42, is this on the freeway or on West 130th?
5: 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We're directly across from 1973 East 55.
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4: We searched 1130th, 480, got off the highway, got on the cotton. Got off at West 150th. We're not seeing any signs of an MVA. There's no traffic stop. Talked with PD. They didn't see anything. We'll come in UTA.
1: Fire site located on the West 130th exit ramp.
5: TR1, we did 1973 East 55. CPP, you've been notified.
2: Copy that, thank you.
6: Really?
7: Eastbound or westbound?
4: Eastbound or westbound?
1: Let me just see if you're needed.
4: Copy. We got off on the westbound exit ramp and did not see anybody.
5: Dispatch engine 42.
8: 21, we're crossing that ramp right now. We can see if we see it.
6: 42, go.
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1: Okay, copy.
6: Negative. We're going to be in service with a 571. We're going to...
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1: 33 are not needed.
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4: 38 on scene.
8: 21, we don't see anything.
1: Copy, thank you. It was 480, but we're not needed anyway. Rescue medic 39, you're going to have a run.

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2: Incorrect. 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

0: Serena, I relocated a female that was in sweatpants in a t-shirt. 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
2: 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I was looking for letter 36. I got him. Thank you.
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3: Okay.

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0: 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Medic 6, safety check.
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3: Yeah, let us know if you see anything coming up 90, because we don't see anything yet. Loop.
2: Tower 1, standby.
0: Copy that. We don't see anything so far from East 1521.
3: 40, copy. We just got off at 227. I see some smoke down the west. And you.
2: Tower 1, he has a call. Any update?
0: No update. Copy that.

0: 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We don't see anything. 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We did see smoke further down.
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0: 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We just made contact with the patient.
1: 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Where's their medic?
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0: 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We don't see anything.
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0: 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We've been serving 62.

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0: Medic one, are you on scene?
1: Yeah, we're on scene. We can arrange transport to Fairview.
0: Copy. Medic 11, have you arrived at the hospital?
2: That's affirmative. We just made it.
0: Copy. Medic 39, have you arrived at the hospital?
3: Yeah, must have went through. We're waiting for a bed ambulance.

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3: 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Nobody's answering apartment door.
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0: 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She's coming to the apartment door now.
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1: Is it true?

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3: 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Put it
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2: Tower 20 emergency, 880 west for 6.
3: Medic 6 is responding east 126 and Forest for a police standby. There's a naked male on a balcony threatening to stab himself.

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1: Arc 11, I located a dispatcher head. I'm going to go for a reset in the women's restroom.
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2: 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Space 13 is back. 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
1: 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We're investigating the area.
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2: 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We came into the apple cart on 43rd and Superior. We're looking around still. We didn't find anything. Yeah.
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0: participation.
1: Participation is supposed to be inside of the engineering office. All that goes to the heavy that's not on team, but all attempts at work again.
0: Engine 1 to Red Center, can you repeat that transmission?

0: it's a third party caller. His sister called for her.
1: Okay.
0: Well, anyway, stand by. Medic 24, you're gonna have a run.
2: We drove past East 30th and did not see anything. We came down to the Apple Ice Cream on 43rd and Superior, and there's nothing here.
0: Right center, Medic 11. Stand by, I'll try these callbacks. We have a run. Medic 20, stand by, we're trying to do a callback.
3: I mean, we're at 43rd and Superior, where Apple Cart is with fire. Just wanted to let you know.
0: Okay, do you have patient contact?
3: Negative. Did you get anything from the callback, President?
0: We're still trying.
3: All right. Supposedly nobody's here as of yet that we know of.
0: Okay, it was a third-party call. The patient never calls for themselves.

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0: 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I tried to get on the radio, but they're not answering. 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

0: 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It's just shut down. They need it to be turned back on, correct?
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3: I found that phone like 2 seconds ago.
1: Okay. I guess patient's at Euclid, so whenever you get out that way, we'll make sure you drop it off.
3: Okay, I'll land mine. I got some questions.

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0: Yeah, we're going to respond to 5807 Fleet with Medic 26. 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
1: I'll have them come first responders and have them talk to you, because I'm not sure what kind of call they're going to make on it. The Center Medic 26, can you go to first responder?
0: Copy that. 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

0: 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High rise facility. Flat roof. 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

0: Yes, Juan, just advise you have two calls. Medic 28 is responding to the zoo for a 90 female heat exposure. Medic 31 is also responding East 152 in St. Clair for another heat exposure.
1: Copy that.
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0: Yeah, we're in the lobby here at the Society Place on East 4th. Do you have contact with the caller? Is it that apartment 406?
1: Yes, it's apartment 406.
0: Okay, we can call up there because we can't gain access right now and see what happens.
1: Copy. Engine 2, the call taker is hanging up and you should be able to buzz in.
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1: Crash, you 40 zone zero, the MS.
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0: You guys make contact up there?

0: was combative because he was out of sugar and she gave him some sugar water and everything. He seems to be out of it, or he seems to be way better now. 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It sounds like he wants to refuse.
1: All right, sounds great. We'll be right up. Thank you.
0: Scratchy 40 being service. We're going to let EMS to handle.
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2: Copy, copy. While I was away, we're

0: 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Cleveland Clinic is handling your run.
1: Yeah, that's right.

0: 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What's 5-1?
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0: 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We're approaching heat stroke.
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0: 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Is there a callback? 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
2: 20, guys.
0: Can you go to 2?
2: Good.
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3: I don't believe we do. Which patient would it be?
4: Engine 22 is on scene with EMS. We're being waved off. We'll be in service with a 611.
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1: Go ahead.
0: That's affirmative. We have it. It was wedged in the bench seat.
1: Okay. Are you guys... did you transfer? Are you guys ready to, like, maybe head that way?
0: With Stacy, she's still documenting.
1: Okay. If she's okay to go, then just start heading that way to UH. Right.
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0: Wrestler Medic 13.
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0: 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There's two cars on 90 we saw before we were looking on at 44. We're in the run. 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
3: 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We're attempting to get a hold of the maintenance personnel from the fire watch last night. We'll update in a moment.
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1: 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We're going to need a tow. 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

0: Truck 7 responded, engine 7 MVA, eastbound 5 Kinsman. Engine 30 first responder, 668 east 106.
1: Truck 31 rolling.
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4: 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I'm trying to reset the alarm. I'm on my way up there now.
3: Copy that. 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We're getting them out right now.
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3: 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Two-story. 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Truck 31 will be investigating in command.
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0: 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Ladder 31 on scene, TR1, Chief of 2nd Battalion. Ruby smoke on 2nd floor. Coming on attack 2-2.
1: 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I'll go over to Yucca Beach.
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8: We have a light haze, smells like electrical. 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More appears to be a surge. We're getting the same symptoms here. Trying to find out what the source is.
1: Copy that. Do you have access to the individual apartments?
7: What is your entry?
8: This is a nursing home, so yes.

0: 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We found a patient here. We're in the EMS. We're on Lorraine right before West 178. Looks like I have a guy here with a lot of people surrounding him.
1: 40 red. 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
1: 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We'll be up in a minute.

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0: 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Engine 22, if there's someone on scene, get a fire watch.
2: 33, are you en route?
3: Yeah.
1: 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These are unsupervised children running around pulling the fire alarm.
2: Okay.
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0: This is Engine 40. Hey, we're at 16001 Euclid Beach Boulevard. We had a transformer fire inside the building. Half the building's out. The elevators are out. I got CPP and CMHA PD on the way.
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1: Red. 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
1: 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We're looking around. We don't see anything. Do we have any further info?
2: Stand by 36. In the suspect. There's nothing further.

0: 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Unless you have anything further, we're going to be in service 622.
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EMS does have a call, correct? That's affirmative, 33 getting medic 42.

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1: 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All units will be in service number 745. Maintenance is handling the system reset. 24.

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1: 93.
2: 924 to dispatch. Are we on that CO?
1: It's a negative 24. You're in service.
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0: Engine 33 is in service. 322, CPD has the same.
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3: Could we get two more units, please?
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1: Going.
0: We have a run. President of like 10.
2: 33 is back.
3: 10.
2: 33.
0: I'm so sorry. You'll be backing up, medic. 42.
2: Truck 23, I'll see.
3: Okay. We just started fueling, so it'll be a few minutes.
0: I copy.
2: P3 on scene, in command.
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0: Engine 23 in service, 324.
3: 42, both of the two of the patient, okay, riding together.
2: Copy.
0: 4 is back, quarters.
1: 4 back.
2: You'll have 10 coming from 30 spaces.
3: Copy.
0: 240 dispatch, Knox key return.
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2: 26, we delay, wait on a bit. 7. Return to medic 39. You're gonna have run back in medic 42. Medic 10, you'll be canceled.
6: 10, okay.

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1: 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Yeah, canceled the second unit.
0: 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I'm sorry.
1: Disregard that. 42, I did copy, canceling the second unit.

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0: 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New crew is going to go to Bean, if you could let them know. We can let them know. 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

0: 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Are we getting fired for this call?
1: Yes, affirmative.
2: Captain, service 520. First up.

0: short 31 second. In.
1: Dispatch 840, roll it.
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